fiiliksen koti. 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Why won't you release? Easy hits. Kevyesti easimpi.

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Pink and orange skies, feeling super childish. No Donald Glover. Missed call from my mother.

We were just two lovers. 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Radio on blast, make the moment last. She got solar power. Minutes feel like hours. She knew she

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You got me begging you for mercy. Why won't you release? Easy hits. Kevyesti easimpi.

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Easy Hits. Kevyesti easimpi.

worky girl, she work the bowl. She break it down, she take it low. 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
1: 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I got a Glock 4-5. 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

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Why won't you release? 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

0: Rakas äiti, vietä kevyesti iisimpi äitienpäivä. 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Easy Hits.
1: It was just two lovers sitting in the car, listening to Blonde, falling for each other. Pink and orange skies, feeling super childish. No Donald Glover. 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

we were just two lovers. 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

Iisiä äitienpäivää kaikille äideille. 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I didn't feel it when the earthquake happened, but it really got me thinking. Were you out drinking? Were you in the living room chilling, watching television? It's been a year now. Think I figured out how to let you go and let communication die out. I know, you know, we know you weren't down for forever and it's fine. I know, you know, we weren't meant for each other and it's fine. But if the world was ending, you'd come over, right? You'd come over and you'd stay the night. Would you love me for the hell of it? All our fears would be irrelevant. If the world was ending, you'd come over, right? The sky'd be falling and I'd hold you tight. And there wouldn't be a reason why we would even have to say goodbye. If the world was ending, you'd come over, right? Right? If the world was ending, you would come over, right? Right?

earth turns slowly. It's hard to say that I'd rather stay awake when I'm asleep, because my dreams are bursting at the seams.